music decisions are being made right now. 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The final decision is yours. Liveline. 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

0: 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Lightline, rewind. What do you want to hear?
1: What about no scrubs?
0: No scrubs. No problem. Who's this?
1: This is Stormy in Denver from Lake Village.
0: Arkansas. Yeah. What are you doing tonight?
1: We are just, I just got off work, and then so me and my four-year-old son are just sitting out in the yard and listening to music.
0: We really appreciate you choosing us.

Wave 104.1. Oh my goodness, this has been so much fun. I hate that we have to go away now. But that's all right. It's not our last show or our last time together. We're back tomorrow. Saturday nights are live. The Party Songs Weekend. My name's Mason. Thank you for being who you are, for being here. Your participation is what makes it happen. Surround yourself with good people. Stay positive. Work hard. You can have anything in life if you be your dream.

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1: 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Katy Perry, Juicy J.